0: beach, got you wet on the ski. 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I'm a nasty ass nigga, gorilla. Two bitches twist on my dick like a Twizzler. 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I told her we could link, hit me up after dinner.
1: 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She want the bag, yeah, and the money. Like

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Every day I look up to the Lord, give thanks for all this litness. Come on, fresh out the system, gymnast. Running with smoke in my Jones. Pigs, what with a camera on me? Not a

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Where shall I begin?

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I'm sorry, mommy, for all the times that I made you cry. And it's been said before in songs, but you are my life. So if you really want to move away and not work so hard, how can I tell you no, man? This is my blessings, mom. 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

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See, daddy turned his back on all of his responsibilities. Listen

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swaying back and forth. A beautiful thing taking me away. Higher and higher, higher, higher, swaying back and forth.